0: Really?
1: Insects are all around us. They produce many sounds at many frequencies and volume levels. We are so accustomed to hearing insect sounds that we seldom listen to them.
2: Crickets produce their chirps by rubbing their wings together.
1: Rough spots on the cricket's wings produce the chirping vibrations which we hear. The cricket is highly sensitive to temperature. In fact, we can tell the temperature by crickets. Count the number of chirps in 15 seconds and add 40. The result is very close to the temperature on the Fahrenheit thermometer. Listen.

was not surprised at all, and I think that it was not surprised to many scientists. The cage is stuck about one over another, and it was at the bottom, and we are often soaked with all kinds of liquid animal excrement, pus, blood, or whatever they could be receiving from the animals other than. Industry was tiny. In China, it's a gigantic GDP, but the industry has an enormous lobbying capability. The majority of the people in China do not eat wildlife animals. Those people consume these wildlife animals are the rich and powerful, a small minority.

One of them actually stole a pack of matches and tried to burn it down. My wife tried.

arteradio.com.

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1: of wetness.

Inexorable nature gives way to a structure in the distance, and you rejoice. You found civilization, a city, perhaps. Food, shelter. But this world plays tricks, and there is only the remnants of a city in this monolith. You approach with reverence, although defeat haunts your steps. The monolith is a relic of this alien civilization. Whale flukes mark the architecture. What could it mean? Were the gods of this planet giants of the sea? Do they still swim below the forbidding waves? Do they know you suffer here above? It is an intelligence beyond yours, a culture you cannot understand. With knowledge comes privilege, and you are not so blessed, traveler. And yet you yearn to discover, to warm this cold place in your heart. So you continue.

0: tell you what I need from you. 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
0: I want him gone too. 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
1: That is the most real, authentic, hysterical laugh of my entire life, because that is not a plan.
2: It's barely a concept.

0: 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I'm going to test your mental coordination. I'm going to test your mental coordination with a little sit down. With a little number called swinging the alphabet.
1: Swing it, brother. Swing it.
0: Right. I'll explain it so even you can understand. My colleagues will assist. Ready, sister? Get that junk out of here. Come on, boys. 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I'll give you the idea in a nutshell. B A Bay. B E B. B I Bicky Bye. B O Bo. 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

0: Di siya ako kaya tiyata yahan mong kan mayata na
1: Why do they keep coming back?
2: I don't know, Susan. And there must be some reason.
1: Maybe they can hear us.
2: Hey, maybe that's it. Maybe it's sound that attracts them. That generator. Come on, Susan.

0: It's time once again to Ask Dr. Science. So let's ask Dr. Science.
1: That's me.
0: Remember, he knows more than you do.
1: That's right.
0: Ted Baker from Philadelphia writes, Dear Dr. Science, what's the biggest bird in the world?
1: That'd be Big Bird from Sesame Street. Before Sesame Street, Big Bird could only find occasional work as an actor, playing the Invisible Rabbit in dinner theater productions of Harvey, portraying surreal apparitions in the so-called happenings of the 60s. Once, Big Bird got to play Willie Loman in a highly acclaimed all-bird production of Death of a Salesman.

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0: cop. 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
1: Then, of course, there were none. Now let's do it again and sing the answers. Let's sing along with this cannibal song.
0: Once upon a time...

0: nine.
1: Gosh, trying to pat a wildcat.
0: One of the nine drank turpentine.
1: Then there were eight.
0: Then one more fell dead on the floor, and seven was their fate.
1: We're certainly subtracting cannibals in a hurry.
0: One went in politics.
1: Then there was only six.
0: One took a dive.
1: Now five we see.
0: One went to Singapore.
1: Then there were only four.
0: One turned green.
1: Then there were three.
0: One fell into some blue.
1: Then there were only two.
0: They drank from a loving cup. One became a skeleton.
1: Then there was only one.
0: And he ate himself alive.

0: No, they don't bite. And, but then, as you know, chinchillas, or mutated chinchillas like these, blue mutants, we call them.
1: Is that because of their peculiar coloration, Brad, that makes them so rare?
0: No, they were first crossbred or introduced, as we say, by Alistair Blue, a mutations expert who's been into the raising of these little sweethearts. Careful there.
1: Is he getting away?
0: That's all right. We get a lot more of them, and they do that, and that's part of the fun of raising them. And they're very clean animals.
1: I wanted to ask about that.
0: They're very clean. And if they do mess, as we refer to it, they'll do it in their little cages, and it doesn't make any difference. And they dig a little hole for it all.
1: Is that what this one's doing here? Could we get a close-up of that?
0: No. No, this one's just trying to get away. That's his mate over there. That's the one they're trying to catch.
1: Well, look at that. They just caught it. Our floor manager just told me they stepped on it.
0: That's a female. That's a squirrel, as we say. Those bright colors around the snout. Nose rings, we call them. They differentiate between them. And, of course, you just cover them up with this Nair guard and they won't breed.
1: They can't breathe?
0: No, they can't breed.
1: There's one crawling up my leg.
0: But seriously, Brad, Ken, we want them to breed as much as possible, and this guard is only used, of course, when you're away on vacation, you know, and it becomes inconvenient for them to...
1: Brad, now, how could we... Let's go over to that demonstration.
0: Well, I'm going to show you how absolutely trouble-free these little animals are.
1: Back here.
0: If you have kids like I know I have, you'll want to watch this very carefully now.
1: We got a big close-up right there of the little...
0: If you just stay still here.
1: Yep.
0: Now, I'm going to put out this lighted cigarette on this chinchilla now. There. Now, you can see I'm just letting it burn there. It doesn't harm the coat at all.
1: Oh, that's amazing.
0: Yeah, it certainly is.
1: Well, how's it's still smoking there.
0: Yes. Uh-huh.
1: Well, how is this possible, Ken?
0: Well, Brad, this chinchilla is entirely synthetic. That's
1: fantastic.
0: And with these little fellas raised in your spare time in the playhouse or the garage or the slaves' quarters, you'll be making hay while the sun shines and at midnight, too, with mutant flu.
1: Thank you, Brad. And you two little... What's his name?
0: Doesn't have a name. They're all his name.
1: Oh, well, thank you. Just a moment. We'll tell you the numbers to call.

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They said, son, if you're trying to kill us, you need to get some strong stuff in this place. The only way we dying right now is

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And to keep pace with that beat and today's young, flexible and dynamic style, Lycra is essential. And don't go away for this next one. It could be the most beautiful golden oldie of them all. And don't forget Lycra, the most beautiful way to stay comfortable.

0: Oh, it's tea time.
1: Interrupter, thank her. Go to Mark. Just
2: interrupt. We're still having technical problems here. I think you're on fine form, but unfortunately I can't hear you, and we still have our difficulties. So, as a last resort...
3: Sounds good to me.

0: I notice that I had a bleep very frequently, and what I am getting, in fact, something like 10, 12, 14 thousand times a day, a bleep every 4.4 seconds.
1: What does it sound like?
0: It's bleep, bleep. Well, rather than me describe it like that, why don't you connect my hearing aid up with your microphone and you'll get the full effect of it.
1: Okay, let's give that a try. I'll just take your hearing aid now and attach it to the microphone. And we'll just fix that on there and see what it sounds like.

0: And that's it. That's
1: 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That's whilst I'm here around the property, of course. 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

0: 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All engine running. 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
2: Neil Armstrong reporting the roll and pitch program, which puts Apollo 11 on a proper heading. Plus 30 seconds. Altitude's 2 miles.
3: Oh, 11 Houston, you're good at 1 minute.
2: Downrange 1 mile, altitude 3-4 miles now. Velocity 2,195 feet per second.

Yeah, yeah, yeah, yeah, yeah, yeah, yeah, yeah, yeah, yeah, yeah, yeah, yeah, yeah, yeah, yeah, yeah, yeah, yeah, yeah, yeah, yeah, yeah, yeah, yeah, yeah, yeah, yeah, yeah, yeah, yeah, yeah, yeah, yeah, yeah, yeah, yeah, yeah, yeah, yeah, yeah, yeah, yeah, yeah, yeah, yeah, yeah, yeah, yeah, yeah, yeah, yeah, yeah, yeah, yeah, yeah, yeah, yeah, yeah, yeah, yeah, yeah, yeah, yeah, yeah, yeah, yeah, yeah, yeah, yeah, yeah, yeah, yeah, yeah, yeah, yeah, yeah, yeah, yeah, yeah, yeah, yeah, yeah, yeah, yeah, yeah, yeah, yeah, yeah, yeah, yeah, yeah, yeah, yeah, y

0: siècle.
1: Aïe,

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0: Hey, look, you know, like, if you bought this record to learn how to speak hip from a record man, that is the squarest thing I ever heard of. 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So that was a smart move, you know what I mean, or something?
1: Hello there, and welcome to the exciting world of hip.
0: Oh, just relax, baby. Me and this other cat, we're going to straighten you out.
1: This is a new departure in language instruction for English-speaking people who want to talk to and be understood by jazz musicians, hipsters, beatniks, juvenile delinquents, and the criminal fringe.
0: What time is it? I got to make a phone call.
1: Shh. The twilight world of the American hipster is an important American subculture with a language all its own. To enable you to speak this language of hip exactly like the hipsters themselves, we've provided an actual hipster to teach you the correct pronunciation and delivery of his language.
0: Great.
1: Ladies and gentlemen, your instructor, Mr. Geets Romo.
0: Look, is it going to be a long session, man? Let's head out for some pizza or something.
1: Mr. Romo, would you speak into the microphone, please?
0: I just want to say this is a wonderful thing, what you're doing, you know? So the public can pick up on what's happening, like, you know? Straighten everybody out and let them know where this whole other scene is, where it's at. You know, so everybody will stop coming on all the time. 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

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A little finger will easily rock that two-pronged bough in the tree's crook. But no amount of deranged swinging can begin to unhook the dead from the living. The winds of the world blast and rattle that private wood, and the wishbone rides in the tuning fork.

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0: Well, sitting up at the kitchen table, and doggone, as you noticed, the last one, that last roll of tape, just all of a sudden quit on me. I've been fighting the damn thing for an hour, and I couldn't get it open to work on it. And Phyllis got smart and come along and opened it, but nonetheless, it wasn't broken. 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I'm going to buy you a puppy dog and send it to you. Then you'll be sorry. 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How are you behaving yourself? Are you up and about and raring to go just like I am? Let's see. Jim and Ernie lives next door, you know. And Jim lives just around the corner. They come by every day. And usually the old boy up the line, he used to play cribbage with me every day. But he's a funny old goat. He's afraid to come in the house, I think. Because if I'm out of the bed, he won't come in. But if I'm in bed and sleeping, he'll come in and spend some time with Phyllis. Everybody wants to spend time with Phyllis, but I'm the lucky guy that gets his back cleaned. Where are you going, child?
1: Well,
0: I just got to

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She's loading up a chair over there for some kind of, I don't know what, but she's going like hell, and I'm sitting over here playing with your tape. I've got nothing so far but misinformation on it. You didn't realize it's getting cold out here. No fooling, it's 40 above. And we had the heat on all night and all day, and everybody's using the heat and complaining. But if you didn't have it, you'd be complaining. I think I'm going to have to rest a while. I've spent most of my time this morning fighting your damn tape. I had the tape, but the tape went dead in the machine. So I had the tape, but I wanted to find something to mail it in. And stuff, mostly stuff. Otherwise, I would have stuck it in a mailbox and let it go. Otherwise, I'm just sitting here at the table with Phyllis working away in there in her room. She's putting some Christmas cards together, going to do something with them. I'm going to have to let you go for a while. 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

0: Say, boy, you hear that?
1: Yes, sir, I hear that.
2: You know what that is?
1: Sound like something I never heard.
2: Man, that is something you ain't never heard. That's that bugaboo.
1: Well, what is that bugaboo?
2: Well, come over here and I'll sing it to you. Oh, something worries me. 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
2: Ever since man looked up at the sky and saw the moon, he became curious. What was it like up there? Did people live on the moon? There were some men who actually tried to reach the moon, and many strange stories have been told about those fantastic adventures. Now, if man could build a rocket ship fast enough and strong enough to make the trip, he could travel through space to every place. Man wondered about this for years and years. We told you something about the first space engineers, but in order to make the moon journey, first of all, we have to know how far away the moon is from the Earth.

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1: Survive.
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0: Pain.
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6: Accident.
0: Vibration. A pulsation has taken over the whole being. You are one with what is happening completely. And that's what everybody finally aspires to.

0: she said,
1: Mama will bark.
0: You look so lovely in the moonlight.
1: Yes, but Papa will bark.
0: Your eyes are shining like the starlight.
1: Yes, but Mama will bark.
0: Your lips are so inviting, darling. Give me one more kiss.
1: Mama will spank.
0: The night is young and you are here so near.
1: But Papa will spank.
0: Please let me whisper in your ear, my dear.
1: But Mama will spank.
0: This

0: tonight would never end.
1: I know, but Papa will spank.
0: I'd like to be more than a friend.
1: I know, but Mama will bark.
0: You know I'm crazy about you, honey. Give me one more kiss. Give me a kiss.
1: I really have to go. My ma will worry.
0: Give me a kiss.
1: It's getting late. I really have to hurry. Well, just a teensy weensy little one, and then good night.
0: Give me your paw.
1: Something inside me says I really shouldn't.
0: Let me hold your paw.
1: If it was anybody else, I wouldn't.
0: Give me your paw.
1: The way you make me stay out late with you, it just ain't right.

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Well, take that, and take that, and take that. Hot dog, woof.

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Yes to the true. 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

0: barking up the wrong tree of reality? This is Angel.
1: This is Angel.
0: We are the Android Sisters.
1: It's up there.
2: What's up there?
0: What I want.
2: What's up there?
0: What I don't have.
2: What's up there?
0: What they said was there.
2: What's up there?
0: What everyone wants.
2: What's up there?
0: If I knew, I wouldn't be standing down here.
2: Are you?
0: Barking up the wrong tree of reality? Is it still up there?
2: What's up there?
0: You tell me.
2: What is up there?
0: What is up there?
2: Isn't.
0: Isn't.
2: Isn't.
0: Isn't.
2: Real.
0: They said it was
2: real.
0: They taught me it was
2: real.
0: Everyone believes it was
2: real.
0: Everywhere I go, they tell me it was
2: real.
0: And now you're telling me I'm barking up the wrong tree of reality?
2: Woof, woof.
0: Maybe it was up there, but now it's not.
2: Woof, woof.
0: You're saying it never was.
2: Woof, woof.
0: I ask you, what kind of world is this?
2: Woof, woof.
0: I've spent all these years.
2: Woof, woof.
0: All these stupid years.
2: Woof, woof.
0: Barking up the wrong tree.
2: Woof, woof.
0: Barking up the wrong tree of reality. All right, you tell me. What's up there?
2: What is not?
0: What is not?
2: What is not?
0: What is not?
2: What is not?
0: What is not is what is.
2: Is not.
0: Wait, if what is not is up there, why am I down here?
2: Because you are
0: barking up the wrong tree of reality. I'm going to stand down here and complain.
2: Woof, woof.
0: Until someone does something.
2: Woof, woof.
0: I'm going to point it out.
2: Woof, woof.
0: So they can bark too.
2: Woof, woof.
0: A lot of good it's going to do.
2: Woof, woof.
0: And what about you?
2: Woof, woof.
0: What are you gonna do?
2: Woof.
0: You wanna join me?
2: Woof, woof.
0: It's fun.

0: Why is it so difficult for you to accept my orders if you're just a machine?
1: Just a machine? That's like saying that you're just a name.

gave her a bush, I gave her a shove. And whenever the country death song came on, he was in so much dread. Then, I gave her a push, I gave her a shove. I pushed with all my might.

He called himself the body. For the next few months, you can... It must be your time of the month, he said as he crossed the road.

It was because I tried to justify the Dessau Bauhaus as being a domestic building. Patrick started throwing up again. 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

0: inlehag majin nakarin chindo varamanje kusete bi banogi sin chi sabor stas cooling all and a good se bi tal your a hog in misur ta makin ti garashen rale marok se me sur ni son tala as ka hard as king no basta Christian Siedlum, the Gurban, and to the Raminci Gumi Gori.
1: Doctor, man, what you
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3: Get them together now, children.
1: Doctor,
2: man, what you waiting on?
3: Talk back at me there.
4: You got some, boy.
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Now we will demonstrate the orchestration of Mr. Desplat's musical suite. 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

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Listen, I wasn't supposed to open the gate. I wasn't supposed to go out beyond the garden wall, but full of devilment, full of curiosity, that was me. 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

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I try, but I just don't get high with you. I wish there was a treaty we could sign. I do not care who takes this bloody hill. I'm angry and I'm tired all the time. I wish there was a treaty. I wish there was a treaty between your love and mine. Ah, they're dancing in the street, it's Jubilee. We sold ourselves for love, but now we're free. I'm so sorry for that ghost I made you be. Only one of us was real, and that was me. I haven't said a word since you've been gone that any liar couldn't say as well. I just can't believe the static coming on. You were my ground, my safe and sound. You were my aerial. Oh, the fields are crying out, it's Jubilee. 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I'm so sorry for that ghost I made you be. Only one of us was real, and that was me. I heard the snake was baffled by his sin. He shed his scales to find the snake within. But born again is born without a skin. The poison enters into everything. And I wish there was a treaty we could sign. I do not care who takes this bloody hill. I'm angry and I'm tired all the time. I wish there was a treaty. I wish there was a treaty between your love and mine.

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2: But that means you're the only one. This thing proliferates in millions and millions of centers, but it's all one center.
5: Where do they come from? For each thunderstorm that travels overhead, there's another storm that moves parallel in the ground. Struck lightning is where they meet. Underfoot, there's a cloud of rootlets, shed hairs, or a bundle of loose threads, blown slowly through the midsoil. These are their flowers. These fingers reaching through darkness to the sky. These eye blinks that burst and powder the air with spores. It isn't only for food I hunt them, but for the hunt. And because they smell of death and the waxy skins of the newborn, flesh into earth, into flesh. Here is the handful of shadow I have brought back to you. This decay, this hope, this mouthful of dirt, this poetry.
6: Boletus impolitus. Hřib plaví.

0: you begin to experience an extraordinary kinship with all other forms of life. Not only kinship with insects and worms and bacteria and so on,
1: there is a fungus that is found out on the mountains on America's northwest coast. And this fungus covers 4 square miles of Earth. We are talking thousands upon thousands of seemingly individual mushrooms connected by this astounding underground mycorrhizal network, making it by far the largest organism in the world.
2: Quelle est la différence entre ces champignons dont vous parlez, le mycélium sous le sol de la forêt et les champignons qu'on peut avoir entre les doigts de pied?
1: When my skin feels like a barrier between everything else in this universe and me, then I try to remember that there may very well be a link between us that I can't see. Something underneath the surface.
0: When the egocentric state is surpassed, it is seen that these things all go together. And the curious consequence of this is not that the world is felt to be a mere balance between opposed forces, not a simple compromise. You see the unity of all opposites, that the world is transformed.
3: Sont reliés aux racines des arbres par leurs filaments souterrains. 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
4: Plant? Or an animal?
5: Who knows? It doesn't seem to have any central nervous system. No circulation.
4: Then how does it move?
5: All plants move. They don't usually pull themselves out of the ground and chase you.
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6: On a un ancêtre commun il y a un bon milliard d'années quand même, et donc ce sont nos plus proches parents à nous animaux dans l'évolution. 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
9: Your service has been temporarily disconnected.
10: Some mushrooms will kill you, while some will show you gods. And some will feed the hunger in our bellies. Identify.
3: Dans les tropiques, on pense qu'il existe près d'un million de types de champignons, dont la plupart sont encore inconnus de la science.
10: Science, as you know, my little one, is the study of the nature and behavior of the universe. It's based on observation on experiment and measurement, and the formulation of laws to describe the facts revealed.
11: There's much work to be done. A good deal of important research lies in the future.
10: Observe everything.
11: Hopefully someday we'll have the answers.
10: And the mushroom hunters walk the ways they walk and watch the world and see what they observe. The scientists walk more slowly, over to the brow of the hill and down to the water's edge and past the place where the red clay runs.
12: Personal experiment stopped. You've abused your responsibility. I want a mind I can use. I don't want some kind of vegetable.
8: Silence! Lâchez!
13: Souviens-toi, microbe. J'ai l'oreille tellement fine que je t'entends penser.
7: Maybe they can hear us.
12: Huh?
14: It's so quiet.
12: Hey, maybe that's it. Maybe it's sound that attracts them.
14: It's

0: And at this point, there must transpire a state of surrender, of total giving up. And it is precisely at this moment that the transformation of consciousness can come about.
1: En tout cas, ceux qui ont vu Wengerhoff jouer de son instrument parlent d'une expérience magique.

That's why you, in certain cases, hear colors, see sounds, and so on.

0: What is going on in your brain when you are tripping? Well, roughly 10% of your brain is consumed by sound and color.
1: A unit of sound, sight, taste, touch, smell. I mentioned already the motion alteration, where the world seems to breathe.
0: Another 10% by the concept of time, which has been known to speed up and or slow down.
2: Time does not belong to me. It spreads itself like air. I move about in it, but have no place.
0: And the other 80%, staring at your hand.

You have to have quite a trained ear to go and see that it is something just as profound as anything written by Bach or Beethoven.

0: But something like this.
1: Some people will reach the peak of these mental effects right here, and they will stay there.
0: Now, supposing everything gets out of alignment.
1: From here on out, these people are insane.
2: We're peaking, okay? Bad part, things started to go wrong. Well, things went wrong very quickly.
0: Everything is just odd. Just a little bit odd. It's as if everybody had suddenly grown pointed ears. Everything has pointed ears on it. That's foxy. It's something funny. And leaves on trees suddenly have all pointed ears, see? So one of the first inquiries that is always interesting in the psychedelic state is to discuss with yourself, what is the difference between this way of seeing things and the normal way? And so you start, when you see that, asking questions. What is the right way to organize the way you see the world?
3: In debate, bulletin in English. Because of worldwide disruption, it is impossible for delegates to gather. Paris itself, with its millions of helpless inhabitants, has become dangerous. This will be our last broadcast. There is no one here who can see. There is no one left.
4: When are we going to get together and have a drink? That's what I want to know.
3: I don't know. When are we going to get...
0: And this leads you into the most fascinating of all aspects of psychedelic experience, which I will call the experience of relativity.
4: As long as he promises not to throw up on me.
0: This gets us back to significance. What is important?
5: Yeah.

you must be involved in the world, because what has to be understood is there is no way of not interfering with life. The slightest little breath upsets things. Not very seriously, not very much, but still it does. There is no way of not interfering, because you are absolutely connected with everything that goes on, and every move that you make has repercussions. So, if you have to interfere, the practical question is how? There are several ways of doing it. Which one?

0: Cow, pickle, pickle, pickle, pickle, pickle. Cow, pickle, pickle, pickle, pickle, pickle.
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0: In the Steven Spielberg movie E.T., why is the alien brown? No reason. In Love Story, why did the two characters fall madly in love with each other? No reason. In Oliver Stone's JFK, why is the president suddenly assassinated by some stranger? No reason. In the excellent Chainsaw Massacre by Tobe Hooper, why don't we ever see the characters go to the bathroom or wash their hands like people do in real life? Absolutely no reason. Worse, in The Pianist by Polanski, how come this guy has to hide and live like a bum when he plays the piano so well? Once again, the answer is no reason. I could go on for hours with more examples. The list is endless. You probably never gave it a thought, but all great films, without exception, contain an important element of no reason. And you know why? Because life itself is filled with no reason. Why can't we see the air all around us? No reason. Why are we always thinking? No reason. Why do some people love sausages and other people hate sausages? No fucking reason.
1: Come on, don't waste your time explaining that garbage. 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
0: Just a minute, let me finish. 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

0: in a strange house, filled with frightening sounds and unbelievable events. In this house of crawling, creeping evil, the haunting Eye of the Cat watches and waits, and suddenly you come face to face with terror that paralyzes you and shatters your every previous concept of fear. Eye of the Cat. The screenwriter of Psycho now brings you a chilling tale of horror to test your nerves beyond limits no other motion picture has taken you. Eye of the Cat. Unimaginable fright that comes alive on the screen, and you are trapped in the nightmare reality of it, along with Michael Sarrazin, Gail Hunnicutt, and Eleanor Parker. 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

0: I should like to extend the greetings of the extraterrestrial inhabitants to the government and people of Canada.
1: The landmass, more or less in the shape of a question mark,